0: 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In fact, you only need 1 minute. 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And that's also how easy it is for you to potentially save the lives of up to 7 Australians one day. 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Someone's life depends on it.
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0: This week in music, and James Corr from The Corrs is on our birthday list. We'll run through all of those names within 15 minutes.
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0: Yeah, Crowded House put out their debut album 40 years ago this week. It's our classic album double. After the end of Split Enz in 1984, Neil Finn and the last drummer in Split Enz, Paul Hester, decided to keep working together. They were approached by bass player Nick Seymour after a party in Melbourne, and the rest, they say, is history. Here's Neil talking about one of the album's huge hits, Don't Dream It's Over.
4: I was over at Tim's place because it's useful to have a place to go that's isolated. He wasn't there at the time, he was away, so I was going over there, but Paul Hester was living there at the time, I think, and I was shut away in the piano room, and I just remember writing it in a different key as it turned out to how it turned out on the record. Mitchell Froome suggested that E-flat was a sadder key, and it was an E originally, so E-flat's a richer key, I think, he said, and I agreed with him. It also made it slightly easier for me to sing. At the heart of it is what we would affectionately term Māori strum, which is a tendency for, Māoris love to sing, and New Zealanders love to sing at parties, but in order to provide more than just a simple guitar strum, they add a big backbeat, and so it's sort of, you know, and that's what the demo was like, you know, and I had just that and a matchbox snare drum. You know, I didn't realize that it had a kind of an R&B feeling to it, or a slightly soul leaning, which I wouldn't have recognized at the time, and I grew up in a very pop world and a very pop aesthetic.
5: I was aware it had a double edge to it. It had a slight sadness inherent in it, but it also had a hopeful chorus of continuing on. Don't let the negative thoughts, the tyrants, the oppressors, don't let them win. But at the time when the record was about to come out, the prevailing wisdom was you have to have an upbeat song for a young band. So people weren't considering Don't Dream It's Over as certainly not as a first single. They tried two or three songs before that, none of which really worked in any major kind of way, but there was a woman at Capitol called Paulette McCubbin who was a junior promotion staff person, but she absolutely adored the record, and she made it her mission to ring all the stations, you know, in smaller markets, and hounded them to play the song. And actually that's where our initial success came, through secondary markets, and started to perform really well, and some of the big stations then cottoned on to it. And I remember we flew into LA not long after that, maybe two or three weeks later, and in the car from the airport, the radio was on, and I heard it on the radio. That made me realise that it was on its way.
0: Crowded House, Crowded House came out 40 years ago this week. It's our classic album double. Here is that up-tempo debut single, Mean to Me, on This Week in Music. She came-

0: That's our classic album double on this week in music. Crowded House. Crowded House was released 40 years ago this week with Don't Dream It's Over and Mean to Me. You got Jason Staverley here checking everybody on our birthday list next.
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13: 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Kate Bush. Russell Morris. Happy birthday, Fat Boy Slim. James from The Corrs. R.E.M.'s drummer, Bill Berry.
14: 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That's me in the spot.
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1: So she said, what's the problem, baby?
0: Pete Farnan from Boom Crash Opera. Butch Vig from Garbage. And Gian, one of a handful of stars to come from Geelong. Here's Wait on This Week in Music.

0: This Week in Music comes to a close with Michael Jackson as he and Lisa Marie Presley this week in 1994 announced their marriage. They'd gotten hitched 11 weeks earlier in a secret ceremony in the Dominican Republic. Priscilla Presley, mother-in-law, not necessarily a big fan of Michael's.
1: He came to Memphis. You know, he was sweet. He had that little voice, you know. And I asked Lisa after, you know, he had gone back and we were still in Memphis. I asked her, does he really talk that way? And she goes, no, he has another voice.
0: Now, coming up next weekend, you too will be our feature artist. We're going to spend some time with Tanya Doko from Bachelor Girl. They're on the eve of putting out a new version of their Waiting for the Day album, jam-packed with guest star appearances. We'll also get the Aussie Top 5 from August 5, 1985. And our next classic album double is another turning 40. Dancing on the Ceiling from Lionel Richie. That's all next weekend. Make the most of what's left of this one. And thank you for listening.
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8: Good morning, I'm James Royce. More history in Glasgow for our Aussies who've added 10 more gold medals to their swag overnight. This includes 7 on the track, including to Curtis Marshall. He took out the men's pole vault for a 3rd games in a row. Earlier, our women swept the mile. Our men took out the 4x100 metres relay. But heartache for our diamonds in the netball. They lost their semi-final to Jamaica. A former Nationals leader reckons the government has made the wrong call by ending the fuel excise discount tomorrow as originally planned. David Littleproud's told Nine they should wait until the Middle East saga calms down.
15: This conflict could go on for some time and could escalate. So I think the government shouldn't put this back on the shelf. They should be very alive to the fact that this has a huge impact, not just on households, but on businesses.
8: More lives lost on Australia's roads overnight. A 19-year-old woman died in a crash near Gladstone in central Queensland, while an 18-year-old man died after he was hit by a car on Adelaide's Hindley Street. A man is fighting for life after he was run over while trying to stop a man from stealing his car in Melbourne's northeast. It's triggered a manhunt, with the offender fleeing the scene in the stolen vehicle. Some medical groups want Canberra to redirect the taxpayer money it's spending on urgent care clinics to hospital emergency departments and GPs. And one of the stars of The Sopranos has died. Vincent Pastore played Big Pussy in the mobster series. The 80-year-old was found dead in his home in the Bronx.
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8: Well, Carlton's wildcard hopes are well and truly alive after last night's 76-point dismantling of the Lions at Marvel. While interim coach Josh Fraser isn't only impressed that he had 16 players boot goals.
16: But the spread of players taking their opportunities defensively and buying into that side of the game is equally as important for us.
8: And Port coach Josh Carr isn't faulting his side's effort despite going down to the Giants by 12.
17: The effort is there. We love that from our players and we love that from everyone. So we can't question that part of it.
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19: On the west coast today, a partly cloudy one with a slight chance of a shower south of Streaky Bay, most likely in the afternoon with a near zero chance of rain elsewhere, with some southwesterly winds 15 to 25 kilometres per hour becoming light during the evening, with top temperatures in Elliston 17 and Woodner also with a top of 17. On the eastern Eyre Peninsula, a sunny one with a slight chance of a shower this afternoon with some westerly winds 15 to 25 kilometres per hour. Top temperatures in Cleve 17 and Kimber also with a top of 17. Finally, on the lower Eyre Peninsula, a partly cloudy one with a high chance of showers, most likely this afternoon, with some westerly winds 25 to 35 kilometres per hour, decreasing to 15 to 25 kilometres per hour this evening. Top temperatures in Coffin Bay 16, Cummins 15 and Port Lincoln with a top today of 15.
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0: Oh, don't mind a bit of rock and roll. Back in the 70s there. Status quo. 5CC. Better music and more of it. That's rocking all over the world. It's Ray this morning. Hello. Hope you're having a good Sunday. Now, just a reminder that the Port Lincoln show is coming up not too far away. I think it's the 9th that gets underway here in Port Lincoln. And we at 5CC have got a couple of family passes to give away. And we'd be doing that Monday on Good Morning EP. So make sure you're tuned in for that and get yourself a double pass to go to the Port Lincoln show. I've got music from Bryan Adams coming up right after these.
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0: Just the consummate professional band, aren't they? Fleetwood Mac at 5CC, better music and more of it, and Dreams. Just a reminder that you've got a chance at winning some cash and Good Morning EP Monday morning. Yes, I'm talking about the Born to Win wheel. It's around 7:15. All you need is a birthday. It's very simple. I'll call out a month, and if that's your birthday month, that's when you hop on the phone real quick, 86833844, and tell us what your birthday is. And if I manage to spin that number up, then the money is yours. It's up over $280 at the moment, so it'd be nice to take away a few bucks, wouldn't it? It's all thanks to Lincoln Camera Centre. They are your local authorised Apple reseller. I've got music from Taylor Dane in just a moment.
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0: Just a massive fan of those guys. It is Earth, Wind and Fire. That's Boogie Wonderland. Hey, coming up towards 11 o'clock, National News and Sport on the way for you shortly. Coming up in the next hour, I've got some great tracks lined up for you, including... Yeah, Green Day's Boulevard of Broken Dreams. But we'll get the hour started with... Yes, it's Hearts and Alone. That's coming up in the next hour right here, 5CC.
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12: Good morning, I'm James Royce. Australia's now bagged 150 medals in Glasgow, including another 10 on the penultimate day's action. Seven of these were on the track, while there was also success in the boxing and in the velodrome. Among the highlights, our men's 4x100m relay team bagging gold, while our women swept the mile. But there was a huge shock in the netball. Our diamonds went down to Jamaica in their semi-final, meaning they'll now face England for bronze. Double trouble when it comes to the cost of living, with experts warning ending the fuel excise discount from tomorrow will have a flow-on effect to other businesses. AMP Chief Economist Shane Oliver's told Seven that includes the supermarket checkout.
13: It will show up, I guess, in the next couple of months. You've got an increased fuel levy that could have an impact. And then, of course, you've got the flow-on to some of the underlying prices.
12: A person has been arrested over Friday night's stabbing that's left a man fighting for life in Perth, while a teenager's died after being struck by a car on Adelaide's Hindley Street. And the Deputy Liberal leaders tried to put to bed talk of a coalition with One Nation or even a minority government with Pauline Hanson's party. Jane Humes responded on the ABC to comments from the Shadow Housing Minister, who believes his party should be pragmatic.
14: There is no plans to have a coalition with One Nation. Mm-hmm. That is our commitment. We are already in coalition. We plan to govern as a coalition, as a Liberal National coalition, as we have done for 80 years.
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12: Round 21 continues today with Richmond hosting the Eagles first up at the MCG. West Coast has recalled Jack Graham to face his former side, with Cooper Tough Tyler also back after his four goals last week in the Waffle. Last night it was Carlton stunning the Lions with a 76-point Marvel mauling that has the Blues back into 10th spot, while Port coach Josh Carr admits the scoreboard flattered his side, which went down to the Giants by 12 points in Adelaide.
15: I don't feel like we've missed out because we've got a close game.
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16: Tuano Bay, next high tide at 4.51 this afternoon, 1.77 metres. Next low tonight at 11.36, 0.39 of a metre. Tummy Bay now, next high tide at 14 past 4 this afternoon, 1.83 metres. Next low tonight at quarter to 11, 0.47 of a metre. Franklin Harbour now, next low tide at 28 past 12 this afternoon, 0.77 of a metre. Next high tonight at 18 past 6, 1.76 metres. Streaky Bay now, next high tide at quarter to 3 this afternoon, 2.05 metres. Next low tonight at 8.51, 0.47 of a metre. Coffin Bay now, next high tide at 20 to 5 this afternoon, 1.24 metres. Next low tonight at 11.37, 0.34 of a metre. Sheringa Beach now, next high tide at 2.31 this afternoon, 1.37 metres. Next low tonight at 3 past 9, 0.29 of a metre. Finally, in Port Lincoln, next high tide at 3.51 this afternoon, 1.63 metres. Next low tonight at 22 past 10, 0.36 of a metre.
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16: On the west coast today, a partly cloudy one with a slight chance of a shower south of Streaky Bay, most likely in the afternoon with a near zero chance of rain elsewhere, with some southwesterly winds 15 to 25 kilometres per hour becoming light during the evening, with top temperatures in Elliston 17 and Woodner also with a top of 17. On the eastern Eyre Peninsula, a sunny one with a slight chance of a shower this afternoon with some westerly winds 15 to 25 kilometres per hour. Top temperatures in Cleve 17 and Kimber also with a top of 17. Finally, on the lower Eyre Peninsula, a partly cloudy one with a high chance of showers, most likely this afternoon, with some westerly winds 25 to 35 kilometres per hour, decreasing to 15 to 25 kilometres per hour this evening. Top temperatures in Coffin Bay 16, Cummins 15 and Port Lincoln with a top today of 15.
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0: It's ACDC and High Voltage Rock and Roll at 5CC. Better music and more of it. I just can't get over the appropriateness of ACDC and a song called High Voltage. It just works together, doesn't it? You know, somebody asked Bon Scott whether he was AC or DC. He said, I'm neither. I'm the lightning flash in the middle, which I thought was a great answer. Speaking of flashes, something from Irene Cara. Yes, Flashdance coming up next.
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0: That's Pink Floyd. At 5CC, better music, more of it. Iconic album, The Wall. And, of course, another brick in the wall there. Ray Clark, keeping you company on this Sunday morning, but not for long. I'm here till midday. I've got something from Extreme coming up in just a moment.
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0: Always liked that song. Steely Dan, very smooth band indeed. At Hey 19. Coming up to midday, national news and sport on the way for you shortly. 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
12: Hi, I'm James Royce. Let's start in Glasgow, where Australia's added another 10 gold medals on the penultimate day of action at the Com Games. That takes our total number of medals to 158, with 65 gold, 41 silver and 52 bronze. That is miles ahead of second-placed England, who picked up 26 gold. Back home, and the Shadow Energy Minister's comfortable with the fuel excise cut ending tonight, bringing to an end the 16-cent a litre discount. It means filling up from tomorrow will cost around $9 more. Dan Tehan's told News 24 he always reviewed the relief as being temporary.
13: And it's given enough time now for us to be able to get our fuel supplies in order. Hopefully, we'll be able to get a resolution to the war.
12: Daniel Morcombe's parents have joined the push for a national register of alleged child abusers. Bruce and Denise Morcombe say parents deserve to know if someone accused of these crimes is working at their children's childcare centre. The US has updated its travel advisory to the Middle East. It's urging Americans already there to leave now or prepare to do so, and those planning to go to think again. An 18-year-old man has died after being hit by a car on Adelaide's Hindley Street, and the highly anticipated master plan for the Brisbane Olympic precinct is out today. It includes two huge pedestrian bridges linking the main stadium and pool to the closest train station.
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12: Richmond has made two changes for its Round 21 clash with the Eagles, which gets underway in the next hour at the MCG. Defender Ben Miller is back from a heel injury, while ruckman Samson Ryan has earned a call-up after some strong form in the VFL. West Coast has brought back Jack Graham and Cooper Duff Tyler. And Lions coach Chris Fagan is calling for calm after last night's 76-point shock loss to the Blues.
8: Well, we've just won seven games in a row and we've lost one game tonight.
14: Yeah.
8: I'm not panicking at all. This happens in footy sometimes.
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15: On West Coast waters, west to southwesterly winds 15 to 25 knots with seas 1.5 to 2 metres. The swell southwesterly 2 to 3 metres inshore, increasing to 3 to 4 metres offshore during this evening. Central coast waters, west to southwesterly winds 20 to 25 knots with seas 1.5 to 2.5 metres. The swell southwesterly 2 to 3 metres, increasing to 3 to 4 metres in the west. Finally, on Spencer Gulf waters, northerly winds 15 to 20 knots, turning westerly this evening with seas 1 to 1.5 metres, increasing to 1 to 2 metres near the York Peninsula coast. The swell south to southwesterly below 1 metre, increasing to 1 to 1.5 metres south of Cow to Wallaroo.
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15: On the west coast today, a partly cloudy one with a slight chance of a shower south of Streaky Bay, most likely in the afternoon with a near zero chance of rain elsewhere, with some southwesterly winds 15 to 25 kilometres per hour becoming light during the evening, with top temperatures in Elliston 17 and Woodner also with a top of 17. On the eastern Eyre Peninsula, a sunny one with a slight chance of a shower this afternoon with some westerly winds 15 to 25 kilometres per hour. Top temperatures in Cleve 17 and Kimber also with a top of 17. Finally, on the lower Eyre Peninsula, a partly cloudy one with a high chance of showers, most likely this afternoon, with some westerly winds 25 to 35 kilometres per hour, decreasing to 15 to 25 kilometres per hour this evening. Top temperatures in Coffin Bay 16, Cummins 15 and Port Lincoln with a top today of 15.

0: recent 2000s. Music hits me so hard, makes me say, oh my lord. '60s and '70s tracks that stand the test of time.
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0: EP Recycling Specialists. 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
13: I'm John Fabris. A gunman's among multiple fatalities and injuries in a U.S. mass shooting at a restaurant in Twin Falls, Idaho. Police Chief Matthew Hicks is looking to verify the exact number of deaths.
14: We have literally hundreds of people that were in some way, shape or form in the area of this restaurant at the time that are being interviewed right now.
13: Australia's average unleaded price is already nudging $2 a litre ahead of a 16-cent excise discount ending at midnight today. Federal Minister Christy McBain's hoping other measures cushion the blow.
15: Got that additional tax cut that's come into play. We've seen some minimum wage rises. We've put in place a range of other cost of living support.
13: And Iran snapping back with threats of its own to America's president, foreshadowing a vast energy asset bombing campaign. Retired Brigadier General John Tykert telling Fox the U.S. should go hard on Iran's pivotal oil export resources at Karg Island.
16: You could neuter the regime and strangle the regime, giving them no resources by hitting that one island.
0: Your sport now. 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
17: West Coast heading into today's AFL clash with Richmond at the MCG as the favourite. Eagles coach Andrew McWalter hoping his players rise on the big stage.
18: We live to win finals. Grand final day is at the MCG, so any exposure we can get to the G is terrific, and to win on it will be really important.
17: Gold Coast host Melbourne later today, while Essendon and Adelaide close out round 21 at Marvel Stadium. And a magical day in the athletics with our best ever medal haul at the Commonwealth Games. Sally Pearson with the wrap-up.
4: Another Australian clean sweep in the women's mile, with Abby Caldwell taking gold ahead of Jessica Hull and Claudia Hollingsworth. The Australian men's 4x100m relay team won gold, while Mackenzie Little also claimed gold in the women's javelin. Kai Robinson won silver in the 5,000m, with Luke Boyes taking silver in the 800 and Cameron Myers silver in the men's mile. Curtis Marshall made history, becoming the first male athlete to win three straight Commonwealth Games gold medals in the same event. In the cycling, Lee Hoffman won gold in the men's sprint, while Jessica Gallagher claimed silver in the Tandem B1000m time trial.
17: That's sport. I'm Harrison Preve.
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21: On the west coast today, a partly cloudy one with a slight chance of a shower south of Streaky Bay, most likely in the afternoon with a near zero chance of rain elsewhere, with some southwesterly winds 15 to 25 kilometres per hour, becoming light during the evening, with top temperatures in Elliston 17 and Woodnor also with a top of 17. On the eastern Eyre Peninsula, a sunny one with a slight chance of a shower this afternoon with some westerly winds 15 to 25 kilometres per hour. Top temperatures in Cleve 17 and Kimber also with a top of 17. Finally, on the lower Eyre Peninsula, a partly cloudy one with a high chance of showers, most likely this afternoon, with some westerly winds 25 to 35 kilometres per hour, decreasing to 15 to 25 kilometres per hour this evening. Top temperatures in Coffin Bay 16, Cummins 15 and Port Lincoln with a top today of 15.
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2: 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When I was 19, a doctor told me my kidneys were failing and that I'd eventually need dialysis or a kidney transplant. By age 30, it all caught up with me. With just 30% kidney function, I found myself relying on dialysis to stay alive. At my lowest point, I even planned my own funeral. 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There's too many of our mob still waiting for a life-saving transplant like I was. It's why we need more people to yarn with their family and consider registering as an organ and tissue donor. It only takes 1 minute, and you can register on the Donate Life website or through Medicare.
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10: I'm John Fabris. America's president cancelled a threatened heavy bombing of Iran's energy assets, claiming it and other Middle East countries asked for a return to peace talks. Donald Trump taking to social media, reiterating a deal must involve the complete opening of the Strait of Hormuz and Iran ending a bid for nuclear weapons. European Union crisis talks are being held about the 60,000 people from Morocco streaming into Spanish territory. This man in Ceuta, one of many voicing alarm.
11: It's a disgrace, honestly. The only solution I see is for Spain to do what Donald Trump does and start deporting people.
10: Translation by One News. And Australia's agreed to a request for firefighting support by France, which has been under siege from blazes. Emergency Management Minister Christy McBain telling the ABC we're sending a special chopper and a plane.
12: It has capability to continue to fight fires during nighttime operations as well. So we'll be sending those two aircraft later today along with 25 personnel.
0: Your sport now.
1: Now, Edalili Engineers for locally made field bins and silos.
13: AFL underway at the MCG. Richmond is leading West Coast by 10 points a short time ago in the second quarter. The Demons fired up for their clash with the Suns on the Gold Coast. Melbourne's coming off a 20-point loss to Geelong, but can jump back into the top six with a win. Coach Stephen King says they have to earn the right to play finals.
14: For me, it'll be more around just can we go up to the Gold Coast away from home and execute and bring Demon football to life for four quarters.
13: Essendon and Adelaide to square off in the twilight fixture at Marvel Stadium. Australia has taken out the historic AFLW International against Ireland by 50 points at North Sydney Oval. Jasmine Garner best on ground with 18 disposals, 3 clearances and a goal.
15: Yeah, we came here, got where we wanted. It was so much fun to play along each and every one of you. Can't wait to celebrate tonight. Go the Aussies.
13: Fox footy and the top 10 shootout taking place ahead of today's final supercars race in Perth. Matt Payne took out yesterday's opener with Brock Feeney victorious in race 2. That's sport. I'm Harrison Freed.
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16: On the west coast today, a partly cloudy one with a slight chance of a shower south of Streaky Bay, most likely in the afternoon with a near zero chance of rain elsewhere, with some southwesterly winds 15 to 25 kilometres per hour, becoming light during the evening, with top temperatures in Elliston 17 and Woodnor also with a top of 17. On the eastern Eyre Peninsula, a sunny one with a slight chance of a shower this afternoon with some westerly winds 15 to 25 kilometres per hour. Top temperatures in Cleve 17 and Kimber also with a top of 17. Finally, on the lower Eyre Peninsula, a partly cloudy one with a high chance of showers, most likely this afternoon, with some westerly winds 25 to 35 kilometres per hour, decreasing to 15 to 25 kilometres per hour this evening. Top temperatures in Coffin Bay 16, Cummins 15 and Port Lincoln with a top today of 15.
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1: Who better to talk to from Cancer Council SA than the Senior Manager for Prevention, Christine Morris. 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
5: 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When I was 19, a doctor told me my kidneys were failing and that I'd eventually need dialysis or a kidney transplant. 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
5: 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I always recommend putting aside 30 to 40% of every invoice you get, pay it into a separate savings account, label it tax, and then pretend it doesn't exist. 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You also want to keep every receipt for anything related to your side hustle. 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
10: I'm John Fabris. Basis for a peace deal with Iran's been forged, according to America's president, who's announced he suspended a new heavy bombing campaign. President Trump claims he was asked by Iran and Middle East neighbours to halt fresh strikes. Australia's emergency management minister's flagging more federal government intervention to help with fuel price pain. 16 cents a litre excise discount ends tonight. Christy McBain telling the ABC the federal government will continue to monitor the situation.
11: We have always said that we would look at a range of measures to assist Australians during this Iran crisis. If we need to insert ourselves again, we would.
10: And there are multiple deaths and injuries from a gunman opening fire at a burger restaurant in southern Idaho in America. Twin Falls Police Chief Matthew Hicks has fronted media.
12: The threat to the community is over. The suspected shooter in this incident is deceased. He was nearby on the scene there, and we are working to try to ascertain his identity and the motivation.
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13: Richmond is up by 14 points over West Coast in the third quarter of their AFL encounter at the MCG. Sun star Christian Petrarca preparing to face former side Melbourne for the first time on the Gold Coast. Coach Damien Hardwick expecting a fiery reunion.
14: There's always going to be some argy-bargy with some ex-teammates. You know, he's got a really close relationship with a lot of those guys, and a bit of friendly banter, I'd say, that would would fire across the bow, but the way track plays a game, he's hard at the contest.
13: Essendon and Adelaide to wrap up round 21 at Marvel Stadium. Well, more history in Glasgow for our Aussies, who've added another 10 more gold medals to the tally. Seven on the track, including Curtis Marshall, who took out the men's pole vault for a third games in a row. And Tottenham's netted a goal at the death to clinch a 2-1 victory over Chelsea in last night's friendly in Sydney.
4: Donnelly off the post, and Spurs have won it. Richarlison with the last kick of the game.
13: Action thanks to Paramount Plus. That's sport. I'm Harrison Preeve.
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15: Tuano Bay, next high tide at 4.51 this afternoon, 1.77 metres. Next low tonight at 11.36, 0.39 of a metre. Tummy Bay now, next high tide at 14 past 4 this afternoon, 1.83 metres. Next low tonight at quarter to 11, 0.47 of a metre. Franklin Harbour now, next high tide at 18 past 6 tonight, 1.76 metres. Next low tomorrow morning at 1 past 1, 0.53 of a metre. Streaky Bay now, next low tide at 8.51 tonight, 0.47 of a metre. Next high tomorrow morning at 21 past 2, 1.7 metres. Coffin Bay now, next high tide at 20 to 5 this afternoon, 1.24 metres. Next low tonight at 11.37, 0.34 of a metre. Sheringa Beach now, next low tide at 3 past 9 tonight, 0.29 of a metre. Next high tomorrow morning at 2.39, 1.01 metres. Finally in Port Lincoln, next high tide at 3.51 this afternoon, 1.63 metres. Next low tonight at 22 past 10, 0.36 of a metre.
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15: On the west coast today, a partly cloudy one with a slight chance of a shower south of Streaky Bay, most likely in the afternoon with a near zero chance of rain elsewhere, with some southwesterly winds 15 to 25 kilometres per hour becoming light during the evening, with top temperatures in Elliston 17 and Woodnor also with a top of 17. On the eastern Eyre Peninsula, a sunny one with a slight chance of a shower this afternoon with some westerly winds 15 to 25 kilometres per hour. Top temperatures in Cleve 17 and Kimber also with a top of 17. Finally, on the lower Eyre Peninsula, a partly cloudy one with a high chance of showers, most likely this afternoon, with some westerly winds 25 to 35 kilometres per hour, decreasing to 15 to 25 kilometres per hour this evening. Top temperatures in Coffin Bay 16, Cummins 15 and Port Lincoln with a top today of 15.
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11: I'm John Fabris. President Trump's announced he's holding back from a planned massive bombing of Iran's energy infrastructure on its request in nearby Middle East countries. He claims the foundation of a peace deal's emerged to include the total reopening of the Strait of Hormuz and Iran abandoning its program towards nuclear weapons. 2 firefighting aircraft and 25 personnel from Australia are heading to France today to assist with blazes. Federal Emergency Management Minister Christy McBain telling the ABC, "We support each other in times of crisis."
12: Returning a favour France did for us during the Black Summer bushfires. It is really great that we could turn around this level of support, and it's also on the back of personnel that have been deployed to the US.
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14: Full time at the MCG, Richmond's defeated West Coast 84-73. On the Gold Coast, the Suns leading the Demons by 3 points in the second term. Essendon and Adelaide about to meet at Marvel Stadium. The Crows naming debutants Oscar Ryan and Archie Ludewick. The Dons have made 5 changes. Interim coach Dean Solomon hoping to build momentum late in the season.
15: I thoroughly enjoyed it. We probably haven't had the win-loss that we would have liked. We've seen patches of
7: improvement and being competitive. We've tried to shift a fair bit of the way we play. So there's been a lot to it, but I've completely and thoroughly enjoyed it. And in all honesty, just happy to play the role that I've had to play for the last 12, 13 weeks for this football club.
14: Australia is dominating the medal tally at the Commonwealth Games in Glasgow with 158, with 65 gold, 41 silver and 52 bronze. Ford has locked out the front row for the final race of these supercars in Perth, with Brock Feeney to start on pole. And in golf, Robin Choi, the best of the Aussies, heading into the final round at the Women's Open in a tie for 16th at one over. That's sport. I'm Harrison Preve.
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15: On West Coast waters, west to southwesterly winds 15 to 25 knots with seas 1.5 to 2 metres. The swell southwesterly 2 to 3 metres inshore, increasing to 3 to 4 metres offshore during this evening. Central Coast waters, west to southwesterly winds 20 to 25 knots with seas 1.5 to 2.5 metres. The swell southwesterly 2 to 3 metres, increasing to 3 to 4 metres in the west. Finally, on Spencer Gulf waters, northerly winds 15 to 20 knots, turning westerly this evening with seas 1 to 1.5 metres, increasing to 1 to 2 metres near the York Peninsula coast. The swell south to southwesterly below 1 metre, increasing to 1 to 1.5 metres south of Cowtawalla Road.
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15: On the west coast today, a partly cloudy one with a slight chance of a shower south of Streaky Bay, most likely in the afternoon with a near zero chance of rain elsewhere, with some southwesterly winds 15 to 25 kilometres per hour becoming light during the evening, with top temperatures in Elliston 17 and Woodnor also with a top of 17. On the eastern Eyre Peninsula, a sunny one with a slight chance of a shower this afternoon with some westerly winds 15 to 25 kilometres per hour. Top temperatures in Cleve 17 and Kimber also with a top of 17. Finally, on the lower Eyre Peninsula, a partly cloudy one with a high chance of showers, most likely this afternoon, with some westerly winds 25 to 35 kilometres per hour, decreasing to 15 to 25 kilometres per hour this evening. Top temperatures in Coffin Bay 16, Cummins 15 and Port Lincoln with a top today of 15.
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0: 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Save tonight. Fight to break up. '60s and '70s tracks that stand the test of time. Gonna have fun in the city. I'm still loving me. Jokers to the right. Here I am, stuck in the middle of you. Better music and more of it on 5CC.
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14: I'm John Fabris. Iran's been granted a reprieve from a threatened energy asset obliteration by America's president, who's announced the framework of a peace deal's been reached. President Trump claims Iran and neighbouring Middle East countries asked he step back from the bombing assault. Australia's average fuel prices have already been climbing ahead of a 16 cents a litre excise discount ending at midnight today. Federal Minister Christy McBain's hoping other measures cushion the blow.
15: Got that additional tax cut that's come into play. We've seen some minimum wage rises. We've put in place a range of other cost of living support.
14: On the ABC there, and three people, including the gunman, are dead and five injured in a US shooting at an Idaho In-N-Out burger outlet. This woman was driving nearby in Twin Falls watching people flee.
16: We're running from In-N-Out. Call the police.
17: What's happening? What's happening?
16: What happened?
17: What's happening?
18: Shoot.
16: Go. Oh. Just go. Go.
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9: Richmond has snapped its 8-game skid in the AFL, downing a wayward West Coast 84-73 at the MCG. Sam Lawler starring with 3 majors for the Tigers. A tight tussle on the Gold Coast. The Suns trailing the Demons by a point in the final quarter. Melbourne midfielder Ed Langdon telling 7 at half time it's been a heated contest.
17: Yeah, I mean, both teams can't play. Great footy, looks like a great contest. I'm sure it's good to watch.
9: Adelaide leads Essendon by 25 points in the second term a short time ago at Marvel. Australia has added another 10 gold medals on the penultimate day of action at the Commonwealth Games. It takes our total number of medals to 158, with 65 gold, 41 silver and 52 bronze. It's miles ahead of second place England, who've picked up 26 gold. And in NRL, Nicho Hynes steering the Sharks to a 32-16 win over the Rabbitohs in the Shire. Well, live action at Combank Stadium, it's the Eels leading West Tigers 12-6 a short time ago in the second half. That's sport, I'm Harrison Preve.
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18: On the west coast today, a partly cloudy one with a slight chance of a shower south of Streaky Bay, most likely in the afternoon with a near zero chance of rain elsewhere, with some southwesterly winds 15 to 25 kilometres per hour. Becoming light during the evening, with top temperatures in Elliston 17 and Woodnor also with a top of 17. On the eastern Eyre Peninsula, a sunny one with a slight chance of a shower this afternoon with some westerly winds 15 to 25 kilometres per hour. Top temperatures in Cleve 17 and Kimber also with a top of 17. Finally, on the lower Eyre Peninsula, a partly cloudy one with a high chance of showers, most likely this afternoon, with some westerly winds 25 to 35 kilometres per hour, decreasing to 15 to 25 kilometres per hour this evening. Top temperatures in Coffin Bay 16, Cummins 15 and Port Lincoln with a top today of 15.
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1: So on the text line, Lisa J of Goolwa Beach. She says, good afternoon, Chris. I hope your day is going well. 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
10: Hi, I'm Hannah Davies. It's the final day of competition at the Comm Games in Glasgow. The Diamonds face England in netball's bronze medal match. New Zealand and Jamaica go toe-to-toe for gold. NRLW Magic Round has drawn to a close in Wagga Wagga. The Knights have powered past Para 32-12. The Titans held off a fast-finishing Warriors 18-16. Brisbane remains undefeated with a 34-4 win over the Bulldogs. And in tennis, Jessica Pegula and Alexandra Ayala lock horns in the final at the Washington Open.
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1: We've been delivered something from the mail department. 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
1: 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James Bond on stage.
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1: 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Prosthetic leg. I guess the Uber driver said, hop out. 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
7: Mostly sunny for the west coast today. Slight chance of a shower south of Streaky Bay this evening. Near zero chance of rain elsewhere. Winds northerly around 20 to 30 kilometres an hour. Tending northwesterly 25 to 35 around the middle of the day. Elliston 18, Woodna getting up to 19. For the eastern Eyre Peninsula, mostly sunny. Slight chance of a shower in the south this evening. Winds northerly around 20 to 30 kilometres an hour. Tending northwesterly 25 to 40 kilometres an hour around the middle of the day. Cleve and Kimber both expecting 18. For the Lower Eyre Peninsula, mostly sunny, high chance of showers near the west coast, medium chance elsewhere, winds northerly 25 to 35 kilometres an hour, turning northwesterly 30 to 45 around the middle of the day. Coffin Bay, Cummins and Port Lincoln all expecting a top of 18.
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1: Who better to talk to from Cancer Council SA than the Senior Manager for Prevention, Christine Morris. The sheer disparity between how much illicit tobacco and legal tobacco costs, no wonder people are taking on that opportunity to save themselves some cash. Are large excises still the way to go to disincentivise this behaviour?
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1: Mostly sunny for the west coast today. Slight chance of a shower south of Streaky Bay this evening. Near zero chance of rain elsewhere. Winds northerly around 20 to 30 kilometres an hour. Tending northwesterly 25 to 35 around the middle of the day. Ellerston 18. Woodna getting up to 19. For the Eastern Eyre Peninsula, mostly sunny. Slight chance of a shower in the south this evening. Winds northerly around 20 to 30 kilometres an hour. Tending northwesterly 25 to 40 kilometres an hour around the middle of the day. Cleve and Kimber both expecting 18. For the Lower Eyre Peninsula, mostly sunny, high chance of showers near the west coast, medium chance elsewhere. Winds northerly 25 to 35 kilometres an hour, turning northwesterly 30 to 45 around the middle of the day. Coffin Bay, Cummins and Port Lincoln all expecting a top of 18.
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1: So on the text line, Lisa J of Goolwa Beach. She says, good afternoon, Chris. I hope your day is going well. 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And then I thought, well, actually, you're the only one that calls me a genius. So why wouldn't I show up for that every week? 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So I understand. 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
8: Morning, I'm Jackie Lim. New testing has shown elevated levels of harmful Carinia algae remain at several lower Eyre Peninsula sites, despite some signs the bloom may be easing. Results from the week of July 19 found 7 onshore locations above elevated thresholds, while offshore detections were also recorded near Boston Bay, Tumby Bay and Lipson Cove. Authorities say algae levels at some sites, including Port Lincoln and Louth Bay jetties, have dropped compared to the previous week's results. Port Lincoln SES volunteers have been recognised for their dedication and service to the community at a statewide awards dinner. Ben Stobart received a 10-year service medal, while Aidan Parthenis was awarded a 5-year service certificate, and Andrew Kerslake was recognised for 20 years of service and also received a citation for his deployment during the New South Wales floods. The awards were presented as part of the SES and Volunteer Marine Rescue Leadership and Capability Forum. Housing approvals are on the rise in South Australia. Housing Minister Nick Champion says it's a positive given the current housing crisis.
9: What we see is housing approvals at their highest level in 40 years. Not since 1985 have we seen better figures. And last year we approved 15,211 dwellings.
8: And Coffin Bay product Saatchi Syme has been rewarded for her rapid rise at the AFLW level, named a co-vice-captain of Port Adelaide ahead of the 2026 season. The 22-year-old, who grew up on the Lower Eyre Peninsula, will take on the leadership role in her fifth season with the Power. Syme says she was surprised by the appointment but grateful for the opportunity and is looking forward to helping guide a squad full of energy ahead of its season opener on August 16.
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10: Hi there, I'm Matt McDonald. Australia's finished the Comm Games way on top of the medal tally after another 5 gold on the final day. 2 came in bowls, the other 3 in cycling, with Lee Hoffman, Alyssa Pilates and Tara Nayland all adding to the haul. The Aussies ending up with 70 gold, well ahead of England in second place with 29, while Canada was next with 19. The discount to the fuel excise is now over, with motorists bracing for another hit to the hip pocket. Petrol prices had already started to nudge $2 a litre in many areas even before the discount ended last night. Diesel's expected to surge past $2.60 a litre this week. 2 people have died after 2 firefighting helicopters collided while battling wildfires in Greece. 2 others survived the accident. And former broadcaster Alan Jones will front a Sydney court this morning for the start of his trial for alleged offences against 6 men. Jones is facing 22 charges relating to alleged incidents over 17 years, but he has always maintained his innocence.
0: Your sport now. 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
10: The Crows have made light work of Essendon, winning by 72 points. It gives them a handy percentage boost as well, which sees them move into fourth spot. The Suns have suffered their 10th straight loss after letting the game slip against the D's to go down by 9 points. Eels coach Jason Riles admits he's not happy with their performance against the Tigers yesterday, despite the win. A late try got the Eels over the line 16 points to 13, while the Sharks down the Bunnies 32 to 16. That's the latest news and sport.
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11: For the west coast, partly cloudy with light winds. Ellerston and Woodna both getting up to 17. Eastern Eyre Peninsula, partly cloudy. Slight chance of a shower in the south. Near zero chance elsewhere. Winds west to southwesterly, 15 to 20 kilometres an hour. Tending south to southwesterly in the middle of the day. Cleve getting up to 14. Kimber 15. Lower Eyre Peninsula, cloudy. Slight chance of a shower. Winds southwesterly, 15 to 20 kilometres an hour. Becoming light later. Coffin Bay 16. 15 for Cummins and Port Lincoln.
0: A brand new hour starts now. Straight talk, a cheeky grin, and your morning sorted. Good Morning EP with Ray Clark, right here on 5CC. 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
12: Well, howdy. Good Monday morning to you. 6:05 now, 12 degrees outside. Just looking at the weather, it's basically going to be a bit of an on and off overcast kind of day with patches of sunshine getting through on occasion, but looks like no rain as such, but we'll see how we go with that. Hey, what's happening this morning? Well, $290. The Born to Win Wheel coming up just after 7 o'clock. Any chance to pick up that money? About 5:15 on this day, coming up later this hour. We've got the Motoring Minute later as well. I'm going to be talking to Laura from Carnival. Interesting conversation coming up. And how would you like a Yeti bottle? These are great bottles. I'll tell you how you can win one right here at 5CC. It is better music and more of it with Starship to get us underway this morning.

0: It's 5CC, better music and more of it. With Frankie Valli and the Four Seasons there. Frankie's the one with the high voice. December 1963. Oh, what a night. The remix version of that, it came out in about 92, I think it was. Of course, the original song was about 75, 76, somewhere around there. Starship in there too. We heard Nothing's Going to Stop Us Now. It is Ray Clark for you. Monday morning. Hope you're having a good one so far. Looks like it's not going to be too bad. Possibility, little bit of rain, but it's going to be sort of bits of sunshine here and there, pretty much overcast, you know how it goes, and a bit nippy. Hey, coming up later, I'm going to ring up the winner of the it's coming to me. Nope, I've lost it. Absolutely lost it. You know how you get these blanks? Sometimes it'll come to you, sometimes it won't. Well, it won't on this particular occasion. Hey, WSB Distributors are bringing fun to this year's EP Field Days. Yes, and how would you like a Yeti bottle? These are great bottles. They're valued at $100. You head to our Facebook page, like the pin post, and comment WSB's site number, which is, here it is, this is what you'll need, 220. All right, 220 on 5th Street for your chance to win. 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They've got the right on track to fun for the kids and more chances to score a Yeti. Yes, they've got a few Yetis. Winner will be announced on Friday the 7th of August during Good Morning EP right here at 5CC. So if you want a Yeti, that's how you do it. 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

5CC, better music and more of it. Blondie there, one way or another, at 23 past 6. Now, don't Macca's walk, Macca's run. What to? Well, the new quarter pounder barbecue bacon. Oh, just right for breakfast.

0: Oh, he gets up there, doesn't he?
1: Love it. Ray Clark this morning. Hello. 6:30 now. I've got a local news for you in just a moment and national news as well. I've got to tell you about this little thing that's happened to me on the weekend. I was doing a bit of work around the house and I got super glue on my index finger and on my thumb and my second finger as well. So I've still got it there. I can't get this plumbing stuff off, which doesn't really bother me, except I can't get into my friggin' phone because I've got the fingerprint sensor's not seeing my fingerprint anymore, and it's on both fingers that I use to actually get in, so I have to put in the actual passcode each time until this glue is gone. So just a little reminder, careful with the super glue.
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2: Morning, I'm Jackie Lim. The Port Lincoln jetty and swimming enclosure will be closed for most of this week while upgrade works are carried out. The City of Port Lincoln says contractors will install additional structural supports on the gangways connecting the jetty to the floating pontoons. A 50-metre exclusion zone will be in place from this morning until Friday, with residents urged to stay clear of the area while works are underway. We could be heading towards one of our hottest springs on record, with forecasters warning a powerful El Niño is rapidly strengthening in the Pacific Ocean. The Bureau of Meteorology says the climate driver is tracking into uncharted territory, bringing an increased risk of hotter, drier conditions. Rainfall is also tipped to reduce further, increasing the risk of drought and bushfires later this year. Wireless cyclist Lee Hoffman has helped Australia claim Commonwealth Games gold in the men's team sprint. The Aussies defeated England by half a second in Glasgow, with Hoffman playing a key role in the victory. England was missing former Australian rider Matt Richardson, who switched allegiance after competing for Australia at the Paris Olympics. Hoffman says he would have relished the chance to race Richardson, but says the team's focus was on winning gold. And a big weekend of local footy has played out around the region. There were only a couple of games in the Great Flinders League. Tumby Bay kept its strong season rolling, defeating Elliston Districts by 32 points, 93-61. Cummins Rambler also enjoyed a big day out, overpowering Cummins Kapini by 73 points, 119-46. Eyre United Lock and United Yulana all had the bye. While in the Western Eyre, the clash for Cancer Round produced some big results. Western United proved too strong for Knibber, winning 139-71, while Warralla defeated Thevenard by 64, and Sojourner Blues beat the West Coast Hawks 76-30.
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3: Hi there, I'm Matt McDonald. 5 more gold medals for Australia to end the Com Games with a total of 70. 2 of those gold came in the men's and women's para bowls this morning, while the other 3 came at the Velodrome. Tara Nayland broke another world record to win the C4-C5 1,000 metres time trial. Lee Hoffman won the men's 1,000 metres time trial, while Alyssa Pilates beat out Georgia Baker to win the women's elimination.
4: Oh, I didn't even think it was a possibility. I mean, such a stacked field, and when you've got idols in your team, like, gee, I can't believe it.
3: Pilates on 7 there. Motorists will be paying more for petrol from today, with the fuel excise discount ending last night. The price of unleaded is expected to hit $2.20 a litre this week, while diesel is expected to top $2.60. And at least 5 people are dead and dozens are missing after a fire on a ferry off Indonesia. The ferry, with 271 people on board, was travelling from East Java to South Sulawesi when the blaze broke out.
0: Your sport now. Edalili Engineers, for locally made field bins and silos.
3: Essendon are now sitting on the bottom of the AFL ladder after going down by 72 points to the Crows. Richmond got themselves off the bottom with an 11-point win over West Coast, while the Demons came from 17 points down to beat the Suns by 9. Blues Origin coach Laurie Daly has confirmed league's worst-kept secret that he won't be returning to the role. In yesterday's action, the Eels held off the Tigers to win 16-13, while the Sharks beat South 32 points to 16. That's the latest in news and sport.
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7: For the West Coast, partly cloudy with light winds. Ellerston and Woodner both getting up to 17. Eastern Air Peninsula, partly cloudy. Slight chance of a shower in the south. Near zero chance elsewhere. Winds west to southwesterly, 15 to 20 kilometres an hour. Tending south to southwesterly in the middle of the day. Cleve getting up to 14. Kimber 15. Lower Air Peninsula, cloudy. Slight chance of a shower. Winds southwesterly, 15 to 20 kilometres an hour. Becoming light later. Coffin Bay 16. 15 for Cummins and Port Lincoln.
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0: my life.
1: Oh, yeah. I like that one. It's Bon Jovi at 5CC, Better Music and more of it. It is My Life at 22.7. Ray Clark here. Morning. 12 degrees outside at the moment. And I heard on the news with Jackie, she was saying that we might have a hot, dry spring, which is not far away. Apparently the El Nino thing is coming along, so it's going to help that. I wouldn't mind. It's blooming cold at the moment, and I've had enough of it. I was going to talk about watermelon, but we'll do that a little bit later on. I'll do it right now. What the? Today is National Watermelon Day, all right? Now, I've got to say, I love watermelon. It would be my favourite fruit of all time, and I, at the moment, it's like $4 a kilo or $3.50 a kilo, something ridiculous like that. So I just don't eat it anymore, which is a real shame because I love it. Hopefully, when summer comes around, the price will come down, but who knows whether it will or not. It's a bit of a rocky thing. I remember, because I'm not young, back in the 60s, it was like 5 cents a pound for watermelon, which equates to 11 cents a kilo, something like that at the today's money. But I tell you what, if you told someone back in the 60s when they were buying watermelon at 5 cents a pound that it was going to be like $4 a kilo, they'd probably say a couple of things. As one says, whoa, that's a lot of money. And two, when did we start using dollars?
2: We're looking back on August 3rd, the day in 1929 when the first Marx Brothers movie was released. It was called Coconuts.
3: Sunshine, sunshine, perpetual sunshine all the year around. Let's get the auction started before we get a tornado.
2: To 1936 when American athlete Jesse Owens famously won the 100 metres at the Berlin Games.
4: Jesse Owens in the 100 metre. The world's most superb runner makes the others look as if they're walking as he wins the final and equals the world's record time.
2: In 1963, the Beatles made their last appearance at the famous Cavern Club in Liverpool. They'd done nearly 300 shows at the club. Love me. 8 years later, in 1971, Paul McCartney announced the formation of Wings. And the tallest freestanding structure in the Southern Hemisphere, Auckland's Sky Tower, opened on this day in 1997.
5: The tallest freestanding structure in the Southern Hemisphere plays an important role in attracting tourists.
6: Just being able to see all of Auckland.
2: Birthdays, actor Stephen Burkoff is 89. Played the bad guy in movies like Octopussy, Rambo and Beverly Hills Cop.
7: But no, I play the villain.
2: Martin Sheen celebrates his 86th, as famous for appearances in movies like Apocalypse Now and the TV series The West Wing, as he is for his two acting sons, Emilio Estevez and Charlie Sheen.
8: I'm supposed to be using this time for a question, so here it is. Can we have it back?
2: Director John Landis turns 76, gave us movies like The Blues Brothers.
9: So from the time I was 8 years old, that's what I wanted to be.
2: Former Socceroos player and coach Graham Arnold is 63 today.
10: So we kept attacking and kept going at him, and I think it was just reward at the end.
2: James Hetfield is also 63, lead singer and guitarist with hard rock group Metallica. And nothing else matters. West Coast Eagles great David Wirrpanda is 47.
11: Goes to the banana from 50, Wirrpanda kicks a goal!
2: Socceroos great Milly Jedinek turns 42, scored 20 goals for Australia.
12: Milly Jedinek is the goal scoring hero again for Australia!
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13: And Sonny Bill Williams scores the try!
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0: It's Fab Double C, bit of music, more of it. Roxette there. She's a little dangerous. Good morning, it's Ray Clark. For a Monday. I know Monday's not the best, but you sort of got to get through them, don't you, to move on to the rest of the week. What is it now? 12 to 7 now. And look, we got the birthday wheel coming up after 7 o'clock, which is not too far away, about half an hour away. We'll try and give away some money. I've got a bunch of money, $290 to go with the birthday wheel, Born to Win wheel, I should say. And it's very simple. I'll just call out a month. If it's your month, then you give me a call. It's that simple. And if I spin up your exact birthday at that stage, it's a 1 in 31 chance of picking up some money, $290. We'll do that at about 7:15. It is Good Morning EP. Thanks to Paul Lincoln Better. Wonderful people. You can follow them on Facebook and Instagram to keep up with all the things that are going on in the store. And they have lots of stuff going on in the store and some great deals as well. That's Port Lincoln Better.
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1: It's 5 to 6. Good morning. 5 to 7, I should say. Ripped off you up.
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0: It's Brian Adams, 5CC, better music and more of it, and heaven, and John Paul Young too. We heard Love Is in the Air. A minute to seven now. And coming up in the next hour, I've got $290 to go with the Born to Win wheel. All right, you can pick that money up quite easily in about 15 minutes. We've got the Motoring Minute too. And look, a little later in the show, I'm going to be talking to Laura from Carnival. We'll talk about, what Carnival is. I've got a Yeti bottle for you to win too. I'll tell you how you can do that a little later.
1: It's 9 a.m. You get into work. Things to do. Things can be hectic. Let us take the stress out and start your day with our morning.

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1: Morning, I'm Jackie Loom. Harmful algae continues to be detected around the lower Eyre Peninsula. Testing found elevated Karenia levels at 7 coastal sites, while offshore detections remain near Boston Bay, Lipson Cove and Tumby Bay. Researchers say the bloom appears to have peaked in June, with recent samples showing lower concentrations at Port Lincoln and Louth Bay than those recorded earlier in July. Just a few weeks after the announcement, one of the EP's biggest Halloween fundraisers is returning. We have some new details. Carnival will return to Gardener's Vineyard on October 31, with organisers unveiling The Purge as the theme for 2026. Event organiser Laura Theodore says last year they raised more than $11,000 for Ronald McDonald House, but this year's proceeds will support the Jodie Lee Foundation after a member of the team was diagnosed with bowel cancer this year.
2: We looked up what sort of South Australian foundations there were, and we settled on the Jodie Lee Foundation. And they sort of focus on early prevention as well as early detection in young Australians, especially in South Australia. So I reached out to them and they have welcomed me with open arms, and yeah, they've been phenomenal so far.
1: The City of Port Lincoln is seeking contractors for a major road resurfacing program over the next 3 years. Tenders remain open for works from the current financial year to 2029 for the road reseal program, covering asphalt and spray seal resurfacing projects across the city. Businesses interested in bidding have a week left to lodge a submission. South Australia's nurses and midwives have rejected the state government's latest pay offer. The offer included pay increases totalling 10% over the next 18 months from January 2027, on top of an extra 6% in 2026. The matter will now go through the independent arbitration process. And one of the Eyre Peninsula's AFLW success stories is stepping into a new leadership role. Coffin Bay's Saatchi Syme has been appointed to co-vice captain for Port Adelaide for the upcoming season. The 22-year-old was the youngest member of the Power's inaugural AFLW squad in 2022 and says she plans to stay true to herself despite the promotion. Port Adelaide opens its season in just over 2 weeks.
0: Career Employment Group. Apprenticeships, traineeships and training. 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National News Now.
3: Hi there, I'm Matt McDonald. The Commonwealth Games in Glasgow have come to a close after another successful day for Australia. 5 more gold were added to our haul on the final day, 2 in bowls and 3 in cycling. It leaves us well on top with 70 gold medals, while cyclist Georgia Baker was given the honour of carrying the Aussie flag at the closing ceremony. A Qantas flight to South America has had to return to Australia following a reported mechanical issue. The flight from Sydney to Santiago was over the South Pacific when it turned around last night, forced to head to Melbourne because of Sydney's airport curfew. It's been revealed 2 helicopters that collided while fighting wildfires in Greece belonged to an Australian company. 2 people died in the crash while 2 others survived. The choppers were leased from Sunshine Coast base McDermott Aviation. And Iran has hit out at Donald Trump's latest claim that a deal to end the conflict is imminent after the president cancelled new military strikes. Iran says talk of a deal is nothing but a new lie.
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3: The race for AFL's top 4 is now wide open after the weekend. The Crows now into 4th on percentage after their 72-point thrashing of Essendon, while the D's are circling after they beat the Suns by 9. West Tigers coach Benji Marshall says he's proud of half Adam Dewey despite their 16-13 loss to the Eels. It follows a horror week off the field for the club, while the Sharks beat South 32-16 to consolidate 4th spot on the NRL ladder. That's the latest news and sport.
0: Wake up with Good Morning EP. 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
4: Arno Bay first up, low tide 11.16, high tide at 5.12 this afternoon, 1.6 metres. For Franklin Harbour, low tide 11.49 this morning, 0.77 of a metre. High tide 5.42 this afternoon, 1.74 metres. For Coffin Bay, low tide 8.25 this morning, 0.37 of a metre. High tide at 2.55 this afternoon, 1.2 metres. For Streaky Bay, low tide 8.15 this morning, 0.58 of a metre. High tide at 3.09 this afternoon, 1.84 metres. For Tumby Bay, low tide 10.23 this morning, 0.6 of a metre. High tide at 4.34 this afternoon, 1.68 metres. And for Port Lincoln, low tide at 10.13 this morning, half a metre. And a high tide at 4.12 this afternoon, 1.5 metres.
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4: For the West Coast, partly cloudy with light winds. Elliston and Woodna both getting up to 17. Eastern Air Peninsula, partly cloudy. Slight chance of a shower in the south. Near zero chance elsewhere. Winds west to southwesterly, 15 to 20 kilometres an hour. Tending south to southwesterly in the middle of the day. Cleve getting up to 14. Kimber 15. Lower Air Peninsula, cloudy. Slight chance of a shower. Winds southwesterly, 15 to 20 kilometres an hour. Becoming light later. Coffin Bay 16. 15 for Cummins and Port Lincoln.
0: From Port Lincoln to the far corners of the EP, this is Good Morning EP with Ray Clark. 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
4: All right, 7 past 7 now, and we've got $290 to go with the Born to Win wheel. We'll do that in about 6 or 7 minutes or so. We've got the Motoring Minute coming up a little later this hour as well, and I'll be talking to Laura from Carnival come the next hour. So plenty happening. I hope you can stick around. It is Good Morning EP. Thanks to Macca's this morning, and what else are we going to do? Oh, let's just play this one. It's Backman Turner Overdrive at 5CC. Good morning.

0: It's 5CC, better music. And more of it, When Doves Cry, that's Prince. And from Backman Turner Overdrive, You Ain't Seen Nothing Yet. It is Good Morning EP this morning. Thanks to the wonderful people at Port Lincoln Better. You can pay your way and take it home today with a wide variety of finance options. If you don't like waiting... Here's your opportunity to go in there, get it straight away, take it home, thanks to the finance deals they have at Port Lincoln Better. Now, it's time to try and give away some money.
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0: Okay, Born to Win Wheel this morning is worth $290. Let's get a month out, shall we? And good luck. Alrighty. And the month is the month of November. If your birthday is in November, hop on the phone right now. 8683 844. 8683 844. I was just about to give you my personal number there for a moment. So that number again, 866 833 844. I have to get my head around that. If your birthday is in November, all right, and then we'll spin up your birthday and hopefully, you'll take home some money. So give me a call right now. That number again, 866 833 844. It is the Born to Win Wheel, thanks to Lincoln Camera Centre. They are your local authorised Apple reseller.
1: 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On earth, on earth. 60s and 70s tracks that stand the test of time.
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1: And more of it.
0: That's Alanis Morissette. And isn't it ironic? It's 22 past 7 now.
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0: Good morning, 5CC. Who do we have here?
3: My name's Daryl.
0: Daryl, how are you, Daryl?
3: I'm doing well, mate.
0: That's good. And where are you calling from, Daryl?
3: Port Lincoln.
0: Port Lincoln, fantastic. What's the day like outside? I really can't see. My window's terrible here. What's the day like outside?
3: Grey and gloomy.
0: Grey and gloomy.
3: No wind, a little bit humid.
0: Yep. All right, thanks for that. All I can see out my window is the back of Coles, which is not very exciting, I've got to say. All right, Daryl, when is your actual birth date, mate?
3: The 27th.
0: 27th of November. All right, so all we got to do now is spin up number 27. So let's give it a go. Good luck, Daryl. Come on, 27, 27, 27. Come on, keep going, keep going, keep going. Daryl, it pulled up at number 14. Ah, sorry. Sorry about that, mate. All right, but we'll keep trying, all right?
3: All right, mate, you enjoy your day.
0: You too. No luck with Daryl this morning, so I'm going to hang on to that money. It will make it $295, and we'll have another crack at it tomorrow, thanks to Lincoln Camera Centre, your local authorised Apple reseller.
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0: It's 5CC, a bit of music and more of it with Creedence Clearwater Revival there. And their version of Heard It Through the Grapevine, which is just absolutely fantastic. Oh, mind you, that's the short version. I don't know if you've heard Cosmos Factory version, which is like, it's about 18 minutes long or something like that. Really getting to the guitar work on that one. Ray Clark here. Hello. We've got local news and sport coming up for you shortly with Jackie Lim and your national news as well. Now, look, WSB Distributors are bringing fun to this year's EP Fields Day. 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Now, if you want to win a custom Yeti bottle valued at $100, you can. 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They've got Right on Track to fun for the kids. I think the big kids like it too. And more chances to score a Yeti bottle. These Yeti bottles are fantastic. Look, we're going to be announcing the winner on Friday of the one we're giving away on air, but they've got more Yeti bottles to give away at the actual EP Field Days. Now, what you have to post is the site number of WSB at the Field Days, and here it is. I'm going to give it to you right now. It is 220 on 5th Street. All right, 220 on 5th Street. That's the number you're looking for. So get onto it, check out our Facebook page, and who knows, you could be a winner.
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3: Morning, I'm Jackie Lim. Cummins is in the running to become South Australia's Agricultural Town of the Year. The Eyre Peninsula town has been named one of three finalists for the 2026 award, joining Burra and Wakery in the race for the title. Cummins has featured in the award's top 10 for the past 2 years. The competition celebrates regional communities with strong agricultural roots and community leadership. The last EP winner was Woodner back in 2023. Improvement works are underway at one of Port Lincoln's most popular waterfront facilities. The town jetty and swimming enclosure will be closed from 10 a.m. this morning until Friday, while additional structural supports are installed on the enclosure gangways. Council says it's not safe to access the jetty or swimming area during the works and is asking the public to obey all safety signage. Housing approvals are at their highest level in 40 years, with more than 15,000 dwellings approved last year. Housing Minister Nick Champion says it's great news.
4: This results in people building more homes for what is a pretty tight market. So we've never seen more homes approved, and we've never seen more homes under construction, and we've never seen more homes completed in South Australia's history.
3: The state government has set a target of 13,500 home completions annually. Meantime, building approvals in the Eyre Peninsula region reached 151 residential dwellings for the 2025-26 financial year, which is down from 184 the previous year. And Whyalla's Lee Hoffman is a Commonwealth Games gold medalist once again after Australia powered to victory in the men's team sprint. The Aussies finished half a second clear of England in Glasgow to secure the title. Speaking after the win, Hoffman said he was disappointed England's Matt Richardson was unable to race due to injury, saying he would have liked to see how Australia measured up against their former teammate.
0: Parkin Building, with a client-centred approach to building homes that fit your lifestyle. National News Now.
5: Hi there, I'm Matt McDonald. The Com Games in Glasgow have wrapped up with Australia finishing well on top with 70 gold. Five more were added on the final day, two in bowls and three in cycling. Then the closing ceremony had a distinct Aussie feel, with Delta Goodrum headlining the performers, joined by Scottish singer Cammy Barnes for a rousing rendition of You're the Voice, while cyclist Georgia Baker was given the honour of carrying the Aussie flag.
6: To celebrate with some of my closest friends as well, and then the whole team that I've also been around since I was really young, I think, I couldn't have asked for anything more.
5: Baker on 7 there. House prices across the country continue to dip, with experts warning further falls are likely. PropTrack has prices down 0.3% in July, while figures from Cotality have the fall at 0.7%. The long-awaited trial for former broadcaster Alan Jones will get underway in Sydney today, and experts say petrol prices shouldn't get as high as we saw at the start of the Iran war, despite the end of the fuel excise discount.
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5: The Crows have thrashed Essendon by 72 points to move back into AFL's top four. The Demons have kept their top four hopes alive with a 9-point win over the Suns, while Richmond beat West Coast by 11. A late Eels try has seen the Tigers' losing streak extend to 7 games after their messy week off the field, the Eels winning 16-13, while the Sharks beat South 32-16. Meantime, Blues Origin coach Laurie Daly has finally confirmed that he is stepping down from the role after winning this year's series. That's the latest news and sport.
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8: For the West Coast, partly cloudy with light winds. Ellerston and Woodna both getting up to 17. Eastern Air Peninsula, partly cloudy. Slight chance of a shower in the south. Near zero chance elsewhere. Winds west to southwesterly, 15 to 20 kilometres an hour. Tending south to southwesterly in the middle of the day. Cleve getting up to 14. Kimber 15. Lower Air Peninsula, cloudy. Slight chance of a shower. Winds southwesterly, 15 to 20 kilometres an hour. Becoming light later. Coffin Bay 16. 15 for Cummins and Port Lincoln.
0: 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It's Good Morning EP on 5CC.

5CC, better music, more of it. Earth, Wind and Fire, great song. That's September at 21 to 8 now. It is Good Morning EP, thanks to Macca's. Got 10 delicious new drinks that have just landed at McCafe, and they're available at participating restaurants. So take a little while to get through them all, but have a go. This is First Class, taking you back to the 70s.

0: 5CC, better music, more of it. First class there. Sound very Beach Boys, boyish, don't they? It's called Beach Baby, and great song there. Coming up for you soon, I've got Laura from Carnival. I'm going to be having a chat to her about what she gets up to. It's very interesting stuff, so we'll have a chat to her a little later. Look, if you're planning an event, there is a local business who can help you out, and you can find them on our Celebration Hub tab for the best of the best. 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All right, just make sure you enter, and who knows, you could be a winner. Now, we do have a winner. I'm going to tell you who the winner is for last month, because we're into the new month now. We'll do that in the next hour, and they have picked up a $100 petrol voucher. So we'll sort that out in the next hour.
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0: The Pretenders at 5CC. Better music and more of it. That is Brass in Pocket. Definitely don't have enough of that. It's 9:28 now. And look, do you know what Carnival is? Well, I didn't know, but I had a chat to Laura, who does know all about that. I had a chat to her on Friday. This is how it went. And in the studio this morning, I've got Laura Theodore from Carnival.
1: Hello.
0: I like the sound of that, Laura.
1: Yeah, no, it's a lot of fun for Halloween for Port Lincoln.
0: Okay. Well, that's a little way away.
1: Oh, a little bit, but the way this year's going, we're already knocking on August's door.
0: Yeah, true. Okay, then. So what do you actually do?
1: So I came up with an idea a few years ago that I wanted to indulge in some Halloween fun. Last year was the inaugural event.
0: Yeah.
1: And I called it Carnival because we had clowns, and I built a big marquee maze, and we invited people to come, and we raised over $11,500 for Ronald McDonald House in Adelaide. So
0: you're serious. That's great.
1: It went off. So I've got to do bigger and better this year, so I'm back.
0: So, spooky clowns. A lot of people are scared of clowns. I'm not one of them, thank God.
1: Yeah, and we had a few people that were afraid of clowns. Even some of our actors that were in the scare maze were clown phobics.
0: Okay.
1: I don't know what you would call them.
0: Yeah, clown phobics, that's probably
1: clown phobics. And they sort of, reminded themselves that I know the people behind these faces. I cannot be afraid of them because I am one.
0: Yeah.
1: So that was
0: until they
1: cool.
0: See themselves in the mirror.
1: So it was really, really good. So we've mixed it up this year. At the end of our maze last year, we actually had a chainsaw wielding Jason Voorhees. And funnily enough, his name is actually Jason.
0: Oh, wow.
1: And he this year has had a bowel cancer diagnosis.
0: Oh, no.
1: So after we sort of had a little bit of a break, I spoke to him and said, look, would you like to raise money for bowel cancer this year? And we'll do Carnival again. And he said, yep, 100%. So in Adelaide, there's a foundation called the Jodie Lee Foundation, and they focus on early detection and prevention of bowel cancer in young South Australians.
0: Yeah.
1: Being that Jason's only 41.
0: Wow.
1: He's too young for sort of the mandatory bowel screening tests. Mm. So this is where Jodie Lee come in their awareness. And they sell affordable kits for self-testing.
0: Yeah.
1: Of course, it's something people don't like to talk about, but they are really encouraging it. So we've jumped on board and they've welcomed us with open arms.
0: Well, that's fantastic. So it'll be interesting to see how much you managed to raise this year.
1: Yeah.
0: Now, you're looking for people, is that right?
1: Yes, we're looking for some sponsors. So the Premier himself has given us a grant this year.
0: Oh, legend.
1: Which is amazing. It means I've got all brand new lights.
0: Yep.
1: I can pay for the St. John First Aid to be on site.
0: Okay.
1: There's a whole heap of things that I can do with that.
0: Just in case you give someone a heart attack.
1: It was more for panic attacks, I think. And luckily we didn't need them last year, although they were there. And the staff actually came through the maze themselves and had a great time, so they really loved it.
0: Okay.
1: But what it doesn't cover is public liability. And that's the most important thing for the event to even happen.
0: Yeah.
1: So I am still seeking some local businesses that are interested in a sponsorship of something a bit unique.
0: Yeah.
1: It's not up everyone's alley, and I understand that completely. But it is something that everyone, I think, enjoyed last year, and we're hoping to bump numbers this year and see what we can do. So
0: yeah, public liability is a tough one. You have to have it.
1: Yep.
0: But the cost is ridiculous.
1: Yeah,
0: it really is.
1: Last year it was over $2,000.
0: Yeah.
1: Now, we've already got more sponsorship with the grant than we had last year, but where I'm short is the excess above that to get that insurance locked in. But everything else is underway with the ideas there. Theme this year is called The Purge. I don't know if you've heard of the movie, The Purge.
0: I'm not a scary movie person.
1: No. What it is that there's a sort of futuristic government. They set a rule that one day a year, for 12 hours overnight, there's all crime's legal.
0: Oh, my God.
1: So they set it off with a siren, and then all anarchy breaks out for the night. Everyone either bunkers down or they go out on a murderous hunting spree.
0: Yeah.
1: So that is what you can expect.
0: I haven't seen that movie. Yeah,
1: it's really good. Whoa. There's probably four or five of them, different sort of things, but all the same kind of topic. And it's something that came to me There's these masks that have little glow stitch eyes and a stitch mouth, and that's sort of a bit of the purge in itself. And they're $7 on Shein.
0: Okay.
1: I bought one last year, and then this year I thought, what's something affordable? What's something I can decor with that's affordable? Mm. It's not going to cost me an arm and a leg to do, and it's not extravagant. It's something we can knock up in a week and pull it down in 2 days. And yeah, the purge is where we settled.
0: All right. Well, it sounds like it's going to be very spooky. Now, if anyone wants to help out, how can they contact you?
1: So they can find me on Facebook, either at Carn Evil, Port Lincoln on Facebook.
0: Yeah.
1: I also own EP Marquees. So my phone number and email addresses are all over those Facebook pages and websites.
0: Yep.
1: We will have tickets going live soon through the Jody Lee Foundation website. And again, we just push that on Facebook. And I'll be getting around town with some flyers and popping in to see businesses as well over the next few weeks and, getting the word out there.
0: Well, it sounds like you're going to have a lot of fun, and hopefully if all goes well, you'll raise a lot of money as well. Laura, thank you for coming in this morning.
1: Thank you for having me.
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0: let you know. 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
1: It's 5CC, better music, more of it with NXS there. Need you tonight. It's almost 8 o'clock. Jackie Lim's got your local news in just a moment.
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1: Morning, I'm Jackie Loom. The Eyre Peninsula remains a focus of South Australia's harmful algal bloom monitoring, with elevated Karenia levels continuing to be recorded at a number of sites. Recent testing found 7 onshore locations above the elevated threshold, while offshore monitoring detected increased levels near Boston Bay, Tumby Bay and Lipson Cove. Scientists say the latest results show some improvement, with algae concentrations declining at several lower Eyre Peninsula locations. The countdown is on for Carnival, with organisers revealing the Purge will be the theme for this year's Halloween fundraiser near Port Lincoln.
2: Decided to keep the name Carnival, however we switched the theme up a little bit. So instead of it being sort of circusy and clowny this year, we're going for based on the movie The Purge.
1: Event organiser Laura Theodore there. The annual event at Gardener's Vineyard has become one of the Eyre Peninsula's biggest Halloween attractions and is aiming to top last year's fundraising effort of more than $11,000. Money raised in 2026 will support the Jodie Lee Foundation, which works to promote bowel cancer awareness and prevention. A major package of road maintenance works is up for grabs in Port Lincoln. The City of Port Lincoln has opened tenders for its 2026 to 2029 road reseal program, which will include asphalt resurfacing and spray seal works across the city. Interested contractors have until August 10 to submit their applications. Weather experts are warning we could face a scorching spring as a strong El Niño continues to build off the coast of SA. The climate pattern is expected to intensify through the second half of the year, bringing above average temperatures and below average rainfall to many areas. Modelling suggests national spring temperatures could sit around 2 degrees above average, potentially making it the state's hottest spring on record. And in local footy, Ports have produced one of the biggest wins of the weekend in the Eastern Eyre Footy League. They thrashed Cow 158-19, while Rangers were also convincing winners, defeating Kimber 52-18. In the Port Lincoln League, Lincoln South claimed a crucial victory in the battle for top spot, defeating ladder leader Marble Range 81-60. Tasman Imperial recorded a dominant 106-25 win over Wayback, while Mallee Park strengthened its finals credentials with a 123-69 victory against Boston.
0: JP Cabinets, transforming your cabinetry dreams into stunning everyday realities. National News now.
3: Hi there, I'm Matt McDonald. The Treasurer has put petrol companies on notice following the end of the fuel excise discount. Jim Chalmers has written to the ACCC asking it to step up its scrutiny of prices while warning servos and suppliers the regulator will be watching them like a hawk. Passengers on a Qantas flight from Sydney to South America have been forced to spend the night in Melbourne because of a mechanical issue. QF27 was about 10 hours into its journey to Santiago when it turned back to Australia. Two people have died after two firefighting helicopters crashed while battling blazes in Greece. The choppers had been leased from a Queensland aviation company. Two others survived the accident. Pauline Hanson has closed the gap to Anthony Albanese as preferred Prime Minister. Albanese's lead is down to 8 points, according to a Redbridge Accent poll. And the Com Games have wrapped up in Glasgow, with Australia adding 5 more gold on the final day, 2 in bowls, the other 3 in cycling. We finished with 171 medals overall, 70 of those gold.
0: Your sport now. 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
3: The Crows have made light work of Essendon, winning by 72 points. It gives them a handy percentage boost as well, which sees them move into fourth spot, while the Suns have suffered their 10th straight loss after letting the game slip against the D's to go down by 9. Eels coach Jason Riles admits he's far from happy despite their 16-13 win over the Tigers. And Blues Origin coach Laurie Daly says it's been an honour and a privilege after finally confirming he will step away from the role. That's the latest in news and sport.
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5: For the West Coast, partly cloudy with light winds. Ellerston and Woodna are both getting up to 17. Eastern Eyre Peninsula, partly cloudy. Slight chance of a shower in the south. Near zero chance elsewhere. Winds west to southwesterly, 15 to 20 kilometres an hour. Tending south to southwesterly in the middle of the day. Cleve getting up to 14. Kimber 15. Lower Eyre Peninsula, cloudy. Slight chance of a shower. Winds southwesterly, 15 to 20 kilometres an hour. Becoming light later. Coffin Bay 16. 15 for Cummins and Port Lincoln.
0: Just joining us, welcome in. Good Morning EP with Ray Clark. Let's get into it on 5CC. Thanks to Better Port Lincoln.
5: It is 8:06 now, and I'm going to be calling the Celebration Hub winner for last month. Let them know they've won a $100 petrol voucher, which probably isn't going to get you as much petrol as it would last month, being what's going on with the petrol prices at the moment. And my wife tends to get her metaphors mixed up, so we'll talk about that a little later as well. And of course, better music and more of it with Chris Rea coming up. And right now, it's Robbie Williams. This is Let Me Entertain You at 5CC. Good morning.

0: I must admit, I do like Chris Rea, 5CC, better music and more of it. There he is. And I can hear your heart beat at 14 past eight. It is Good Morning EP. Thanks to Macca's. And don't Macca's walk, Macca's run. They got the new quarter pounder barbecue bacon. It sounds just right for breakfast. McYum. Hey, my wife, very interesting. She gets her metaphors wrong. She's Asian, so she doesn't always get these things right. She came up with a nice one the other day. She said, let's strike while the metal is still hot. I had to explain that one. And just last night, she said a leopard doesn't change its skin. I thought that was an interesting one as well. Now, I also saw an interesting thing on Facebook, an interesting video, where they were like a bit of a romantic sort of thing where they were interviewing guys and saying, do you know your wife's favourite flower? I mean, there are some beautiful flowers. And this one guy, he goes, yeah, I think I do. He turned around and he looked at his wife and he said, self-raising, isn't it?
1: It's 9 a.m. You get into work. 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

0: It's 5CC, better music and more of it with Barnsley there, screaming his way through another classic and Ride the Night Away. And No Mercy too. We heard Where Do You Go To, My Lovely, which is an old early 70s song that they redid. Interesting, the Barnsley song is an interesting one. It's from his double album for the Working Class Man, which I never understood why it was a double album. The whole thing only had, 12 tracks on it, and only half were new songs. The rest were from another album. AC/DC did a very similar thing with their Who Made Who album. So, I don't know, turf the old stuff, get some new stuff, and maybe just make it a single album. Anyway, it turned out to be a very, very successful album for him, so I really probably shouldn't be here criticising that one. 28 past 8 now at 5CC. Ray Clark this morning until 9 o'clock. Now, the EP Field Days is coming up, and we are going to be there. And WSB Distributors are also going to be there, bringing a bit of fun to this year's EP Field Days. And you can win yourself a customised Yeti bottle. It's valued at $100, if you don't mind, just for a bottle. These are very popular bottles. Look, if you'd like to win one, head to our Facebook page, like the pinned post, and comment WSB's site. The site number at the EP Field Days, which is, and I'll give you this number in just a second, it's your chance to win, plus visit the WSB site at the Field Days for free face painting, Ride On Tractor Fund for the kids, and more chances to score a Yeti as well. We will announce the winner on this Friday during Good Morning EP right here at 5CC. Now, the site number that you will need to comment, it is number 220 on 5th Street, all right? 220 on 5th Street for the EP Field Days. And if you can pick up that Yeti, that'd be absolutely wonderful.
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1: Morning, I'm Jackie Lim. Cummins is one step away from being crowned South Australia's Agricultural Town of the Year. The Eyre Peninsula town has been named one of three finalists for the 2026 award, alongside Burra in the Mid-North and the Riverlands Wakery. Cummins featured in the award's top 10 for the past 2 years. The annual award recognises communities that celebrate their agricultural heritage while showing innovation, leadership and strong community spirit. The last town in the EP region to take the win was Woodna in 2023. Three Port Lincoln SES members have been honoured at a South Australian Emergency Services Awards night. Ben Stobart was recognised for 10 years of service. Aidan Parthenis received a 5-year service certificate and Andrew Kerslake marked 20 years with the SES. Mr Kerslake was also acknowledged for assisting during the 2022 to 2024 New South Wales flood emergency. The latest pay offer from the state government has been knocked back by SA nurses and midwives. A 10% increase over 18 months from January next year, on top of an extra 6% in 2026, has been rejected. The matter will now go through the independent arbitration process. A golden result for Whyalla cyclist Lee Hoffman, with Australia claiming the men's team sprint title at the Commonwealth Games. The Australian trio proved too strong for England, winning the final by half a second. Hoffman says while he was happy with the result, he would have preferred to race against former Australian rider Matt Richardson, who now represents England but missed the event through injury. And it was a weekend of convincing victories across the Eyre Peninsula footy leagues. Cummins Rambler and Ports both posted wins by more than 70 points, while Western United and Warulla were also impressive in the Western Eyre League's Clash for Cancer round. The upset of the round came in the Port Lincoln League, where second-placed Lincoln South defeated ladder leader Marble Range by 21 points to tighten the race for the minor premiership.
0: EP Recycling Specialists sell new and used shipping containers. Look before you buy. One Mundy Court, Port Lincoln. National News Now.
2: Hi there, I'm Matt McDonald. We're being assured petrol prices shouldn't reach the levels we saw at the start of the war in April, despite the fuel excise discount ending overnight. ANU fuel supply expert David Leaney has told Nine, we don't rely on the Strait of Hormuz like we used to.
3: The world used to rely on about 20% of the world's fuel flowing through that area, and that's down to about 9% now because other countries have ramped up their production.
2: The long-awaited trial of broadcaster Alan Jones will get underway today. More than 70 witnesses are expected to be called, with the judge-only trial tipped to last for 2 months. New Zealand's been rocked by a 5.7 magnitude earthquake in the country's northeast, the third quake to hit the Shaky Isles across the weekend. There are no reports of major damage or injuries. And Australia's finished the Comm Games way on top of the tally after another 5 gold on the final day. 2 of those came in bowls, the other 3 in cycling. The Aussies ending up with 70 gold overall, well ahead of England in second place with 29 gold.
0: Your sport now. 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
2: Essendon are now sitting on the bottom of the AFL ladder after going down by 72 points to the Crows. Richmond got themselves off the bottom with an 11-point win over West Coast, while the Demons came from 17 points down to beat the Suns by 9. Blues Origin coach Laurie Daly has confirmed league's worst-kept secret that he won't be returning to the role. In yesterday's action, the Eels held off the Tigers to win 16-13, while the Sharks beat South 32 points to 16. That's the latest in news and sport. We broke.

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1: For the West Coast, partly cloudy with light winds. Ellerston and Woodna both getting up to 17. Eastern Air Peninsula, partly cloudy. Slight chance of a shower in the south. Near zero chance elsewhere. Winds west to southwesterly, 15 to 20 kilometres an hour. Tending south to southwesterly in the middle of the day. Cleve getting up to 14. Kimber 15. Lower Air Peninsula, cloudy. Slight chance of a shower. Winds southwesterly, 15 to 20 kilometres an hour. Becoming light later. Coffin Bay 16. 15 for Cummins and Port Lincoln.
0: Family vibes, feel good tunes. 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

It's Queen, 5CC, better music and more of it. And the Killer Queen, 8:38, Ray Clark this morning. Now, WSB Distributors are bringing a bit of fun to this year's EP Field Days. Now, we're going to be broadcasting from there. And look, if you'd like a Yeti bottle valued at $100, you can win one. All you have to do is head to our Facebook page, like the pin post, and comment on WSB's site number, which is, I'll give it to you now, it is 220 on 5th Street. All right, so do that, and who knows, you could be a winner of a wonderful Yeti bottle. Now, I have actually got in my hot little hand a pass to the Port Lincoln Show, which I'd like to give away right now. So if you'd like to go to the Port Lincoln Show, hop on the phone right now, 86 833 844. I'll hand out the pass to the person who calls in first.

0: 5CC, better music and more of it. Wilson Phillips there. That is Hold On, which is quite the hit for them. And the group has some gene cred consisting of Carney Wilson and Wendy Wilson. And they're the daughters of Brian Wilson of the Beach Boys. And there is then China Phillips, who is the daughter of John and Michelle Phillips of the Mamas and Papas. The song almost made number one back in 1990. And I'm pretty sure Sinead O'Connor's Nothing Compares to You was the one that kept it from hitting the number one spot. That was up there forever, I seem to remember, and I really, after a few weeks of it sitting there, I'd had enough of that particular song. It's Ray here. Hello. Coming up towards, 17 to 9 now, and it is Good Morning EP, thanks to Port Lincoln Better. And you can speak with Brian or Josh or pretty much any of the team there. They're all over the products that they have in store, and they can help you out at Port Lincoln Better. So go and check them out. I've got music from David Bowie right after these.
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0: It's 5CC, better music and more of it. With David Bowie there, Let's Dance. Now, of course, we have a celebration hub on our website, and each month you can win yourself a prize. Let's find out who the prize was for last month.
1: Hello?
0: Is that Daryl?
1: Yeah.
0: Daryl, it's Ray from 5CC. How are you?
1: I'm good, mate.
0: That's good. Now, you logged on to our celebration hub and registered to win a $100 petrol voucher, correct?
1: Yes, I did.
0: Well, well done, mate, because $100 petrol voucher coming your way.
1: Oh, wow, well, I just had the birthday call this morning. That was me.
0: Oh, that was you. So you've gotten on twice today. Good on you, Daryl. All right, congratulations, mate. You got yourself a $100 petrol voucher. As you missed out on the birthday, we'll give you this instead. How's that?
1: That's not a bad turnout for the day.
0: I think so too. All right, Daryl, hang on there, mate, and we'll get the details off you. That's Daryl Morgan, the Celebration Hub winner for last month.

0: Five Double C. Better music, more of it. Dire Straits there. Down to the Waterline. What a great piece of music it is. It's a minute to nine and Five Double C. What's coming up for you shortly? Well, got local news with Jackie Lim, and we'll have your national news and sport as well. In the next hour, got some great music lined up for you, including ABBA, Rupert Holmes, Seal, and the Rolling Stones. Yes, it is the More Music Morning coming up next.
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3: Morning, I'm Jackie Lim. Cummins has put the Eyre Peninsula back in contention for South Australia's Agricultural Town of the Year title. After earning a place in the top 10 for the past 2 years, the town has now reached the final three for 2026. The award celebrates communities with strong agricultural roots and leadership. Cummins is competing against Mid-North finalist Burra and Riverland contender Wakery. Halloween's still months away, but preparations are ramping up for one of the Eyre Peninsula's most popular charity events. Carnival will take over Gardner's Vineyard on October 31, with visitors set to experience a maze and attractions inspired by the Purge. Event organiser Laura Theodore says last year's fundraising exceeded expectations and they're hoping to do one better again this year.
4: We ended up donating about $11,500 to Ronald McDonald House, which I think they said that would help over 50 country families with their stays at their premises in Adelaide. So that was amazing and they were really grateful and thankful.
3: This year's event will raise funds for the Jodie Lee Foundation. A new reporting to South Australia's unprecedented algal bloom has revealed Karenia species have been present in local waters for at least a decade before last year's event. The findings come as elevated algae levels continue to be recorded at several lower Eyre Peninsula sites, including offshore areas near Boston Bay, Tumby Bay and Lipson Cove. Monitoring shows concentrations have fallen at some locations, with researchers continuing to track conditions across the region. Anyone planning a cold plunge or fishing trip at the Port Lincoln Jetty this week will need to make alternate arrangements. The jetty and swimming enclosure have been temporarily closed while contractors undertake safety upgrades to the gangways leading to the floating pontoons. The closure, including a 50-metre water exclusion zone, will remain in place until Friday. And Coffin Bay's Saatchi Syme has reached another milestone in her AFLW career, being named co-vice-captain of Port Adelaide. The former Eyre Peninsula footballer has become a key part of the power lineup since joining the club's inaugural squad 4 years ago. Syme says the strong relationships within the playing group have been a major highlight of her time at Alberton and believes the club is well-placed heading into the new season.
0: Port Lincoln Carpets and Flooring Direct for carpets, flooring, blinds and more. Great deals in store. National News now.
5: Hi there, I'm Matt McDonald. The Consumer Watchdog has been asked to step up its monitoring of petrol prices following the end of the fuel excise discount. Servos and suppliers have been warned they'll be watched for any price gouging. Treasurer Jim Chalmers has told the ABC they're on notice.
6: The regulator will be watching them like a hawk and they can't use the return to normal settings with the excise as cover for treating motorists as mugs.
5: Passengers on a Qantas flight to South America are expected to resume their journey later today after being forced to turn back to Australia last night. QF27 was about 10 hours into its trip from Sydney to Santiago when a mechanical issue forced it back, with the flight having to go to Melbourne because of Sydney's curfew. House prices across the country continue to dip, with experts warning further falls are likely. According to Cotality, prices have fallen 0.7% nationally. And 5 more gold for Australia on the final day of the Comm Games. 2 in bowls, 3 in cycling. We finish with 70 gold overall.
0: Your sport now. 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
5: The race for AFL's top four is now wide open after the weekend. The Crows now into fourth on percentage after their 72-point thrashing of Essendon, while the D's are circling after they beat the Suns by 9. The search is already on for a new Origin coach in New South Wales, with Laurie Daly finally confirming his 2-year run in the job is over. And young Socceroos star Lucas Harrington's on the cusp of signing with English Premier League club Hull, with his transfer fee tipped to be the highest ever for an Aussie player. That's the latest news and sport.
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8: For lower west coastal waters today, winds southwesterly 15 to 20 knots, becoming variable around 10 knots in the late afternoon. Seas 1 to 1.5 metres, decreasing below 1 metre during the morning. The swell southwesterly 3 to 4 metres, decreasing to 3 metres during the afternoon. Central coastal waters, winds southwesterly 15 to 20 knots, decreasing to about 10 knots in the late evening. Seas 1 to 2 metres, decreasing to 1 metre during the morning. The swell southwesterly 3 to 4 metres, decreasing to 3 metres by early evening. For Spencer Gulf coastal waters, winds west to southwesterly 10 to 15 knots, reaching up to 20 knots south of Port Neal to Port Victoria early in the morning. Winds tending south to southwesterly in the early afternoon, then decreasing to below 10 knots in the late evening. Seas 1 to 1.5 metres, decreasing to below 1 metre during the morning. The swell south to southwesterly below 1 metre, increasing 1 to 2 metres south of Cowal to Wallaroo.
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8: For the west coast, partly cloudy with light winds. Ellerston and Wooden are both getting up to 17. Eastern Air Peninsula, partly cloudy. Slight chance of a shower in the south. Near zero chance elsewhere. 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Tending south to southwesterly in the middle of the day. Cleve getting up to 14. Kimber 15. Lower Air Peninsula, cloudy. Slight chance of a shower. Winds southwesterly, 15 to 20 kilometres an hour. Becoming light later. Coffin Bay 16. 15 for Cummins and Port Lincoln.
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